I know that you got a man, and I know that you got a man, and I know that you got a man, and I know.

0: mind. 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
1: Yo, check this out. I like snack with all that.

0: It's all right. Y'all got anything else?
1: Clear.
2: We got.
1: Yo, I got shit.
2: Right, 400.
1: Come on.
2: Clear.
1: Yeah, got them.
2: Yeah.
1: Yeah.
2: Got them.
1: Yeah.
2: Yeah, back. Nah.
1: Back.
2: Back, boy.
1: Yeah.
2: Back to rip.
1: Yeah.

0: Yo, yo, if you can see Big Dot.
1: Peace, y'all know who it is. Big Dot, a solid steel. Take me to your leader, reissue.
0: Yo, see Big Dot.
1: King Ghidra, fucking whatever the fuck.
2: Check, check. Yeah. One, two, here we go.

0: over and over and over and over and over and over and over and over and over and over and over and over again. They just not gonna want that.
1: Think there's a deeper metaphor there?
0: Run through a motherfucker face. Then you don't have to worry about him no more.
2: Hey, yo, don't talk about Don Banish. Banish was
3: Keith. This that JJ Doom joint, Banish.
2: Keith Remix.
3: King Keith Remix. He got the key.

street dudes next to me. Watch a few good souls refuse desperately. Never no agenda, services to render. Never a pretender, benefits to the sender. Gifts is in the giving, riffs to make a living. Lesson learned on land that was stolen on Thanksgiving. New York's a playground, shout outs to San Quentin. Bendy

0: him and King Ghidorah, like it's the last beer call.
1: King Ghidorah will destroy the whole country.

Today, the planet man came into my head, flashing his world while I flashed mine. There were glimpses of moving, friendly entities, a ride of feelings, images of vast simplicity. He then said, "It is strange to see your cities regulated by flashing colored traffic lights. Does such pageantry mean the caravan of a man? Shadows of the incomprehensibles rigidly rub around you. Hula hoop your mind around the problem of humanity. Some men are ready for it, otherwise the human scream is preposterous. Much of life is a struggle, and sooner or later you will die. It doesn't matter where, when, or why. Someday you will die. It only matters that in you something mustn't die. Mad machines, the mechanical bribes, the men that make them. 12-foot clanking dances are a quick way to die. The only time the world seems steady is during an earthquake. What makes your life so miserable? You seem to thrive on being ignorant. Even being innocent of being ignorant, you go right on being ignorant until you die. Your face winks out. An awesome kind of humanity to go on as living. Men who have emotionally died. To say I never think of you is a lie. I am both whole and happy. Yet now I embark on a strange journey through your city of life. So much. On the one side, your presence is almost unbearable in me. Your eyes lie in openings made pale by deep preoccupations. Your precious feelings diddle their ends in the pool of your brain, dueling life away. Caught in hallucinatory whirlpools of seething levels, an odd spirit of rage rages, bashing the dim streets of memory. Ghosts of the whole man flicker by brilliantly for an instant, fade into despair. Your presence suddenly arrives, a highway of hoary images, raping lovelessly where my feelings blow openly. There was a time when I was too innocent not to love you. No longer so vulnerable. Pain takes my eyes. How the world looks. The love I have has fingers of grief, a staggering pity. My mind is a glass castle of cold urgencies. All this happens when I try to love you, yet the soul self, soul wanderer, will never bear my grin away. Your subliminal telepaths for help, at times faint and intermittent, then loud and clear, like music down a windy blind. The wind turns the music ancient. On the other side, look around you to the eyes of the friendly people. Watch them as they flash by. Recognize the expression. Remember it. These are planet man's eyes. Look for many dimensions in these same eyes. Starfire hangs at the very center. Here is the heart of consciousness and galaxies. This living fire is eternal. It is looking right at you. You will notice how the jewel is laughing, for he is your friend who loves you. In your escalator of consciousness lies the real world. It is simply awareness of mind, tuning into your thoughts as they happen, subjectively or from mind to mind. The process is natural, occurring outside the confines of ego or logic. In
this place, feelings flow opening. Reality becomes the whole space. Recognition is no longer just intuitional. Vibrations of love, brotherly love, the mind of the universal become very real functions of the whole man who is happy. These are no denied passions. Mine are not whispery lips, rubbery, idle seclusions. You are permitted to flow upwardly. When mankind is together on a common frequency of love, the eye of us all stands alone and thriving.

Keim. Les temps, time, the time, sometimes, sometime, some weather, some place, somewhere, some night, some stars, some sun that passed, some night that came.

So the mountain was looking very grim. Although it was noon, the boy continued his path, not knowing is he hurting the mountain. So he had to find the path, but the easiest path was actually the hardest one. So he started swirling around, touching on the back of the mountain and feeling its spine.

End of transmission. Find us on the internet, radio.fm. Over and out.

0: moment has come where we talk about music.
1: Yeah, I'm down for it. I was down for it. When I went to Chile recently, and I was like a month and a half there, and I was doing some music stuff with my friends and stuff like that. And when I got your message for like the interview, I was like really hoping that I wasn't going to cancel or lose my spot because of being in Chile, you know? But it worked out at the end, and it seems in this last few months, like everything is aligning for this moment right here.
0: Literally one day after I met you, I was like, oh my god, I don't have Carmen's number, what am I gonna do? And the day after I met her in the cafe, and I was like, oh my god, I was yelling at her, I was so excited to see her. I was like, oh my god, give me your number, I need to.
2: It was really sweet. You just put your head outside and said, it's destiny. It's destiny.
3: And that's also like a very Halle moment. Are you from Halle too, or are you living in Halle?
1: No. I came to Berlin and I did my bachelor's there, and I lived there until like 2021, and then I came to live with my girlfriend in Leipzig because rent in Berlin is horrible. And then I just stayed there, you know, so I'm based on Leipzig. I travel a lot to Dresden because I also play with a rock band there, from Grasa, another Chilean guy. Shout out to Grasa, I love my man. Mm-hmm. Best friend ever. And so this is the zone. I move within Sachsen, but I still go a lot to Berlin, and I also go a lot back home. So I'm based off the whole world, basically.
0: All right, I would say let's get cracking. We already touched upon that you make music, and why don't you introduce your band YTS a little bit to us? You already told us when it was founded and so on.
1: Yeah.
0: How did you guys meet, how did that happen?
1: The story of the group is a long one. I mean, the concept of YTS literally is just three letters that I thought sounded cool when you said them in every language, you know, like in Spanish, YTS, in English, YTS, in German, Epsilon TS. It still sounds good.
0: Yeah.
1: And I came with the idea in 2017 when I was still in school, and I had a friend who is a piano player. His name is Simon. And we decided, let's start doing music. I used to freestyle a lot with my friends. And I said, like, bro, I have so much thoughts and ideas. And I started founding, like, YouTube beats, and I started writing over them. And then my friend, he said, like, he wanted to start doing beats. So it was, like, this learning curve for both of us where I was going to start learning how to rap on songs, and he was going to start doing beats. So the first songs were...
0: Symbiosis.
1: It was horrible, the first songs. It was terrible, terrible. But after that, I musically coincided with another friend, Martin Campuzano. He's currently the singer of the band. He got recommended to me by another friend, and we just started like doing music together. I first recorded his songs with his beats, and then I said, like, bro, I want to start doing beats. I want to transition from being a rapper to a full-on musician who can do both. And let's do a group. Let's PYTS with them, you know? And we released 2020, we released an IP that we deleted because we were not satisfied with the result. Mm. We released two songs. And after that, there was like a period of stagnation where we just released like one song a year. And then in 2022, we released a song that's called Otra Cerveza. And it went viral. It went viral. It has like over a million streams on Spotify, over a million streams in YouTube. And for us, it was like a little bit of a wake-up call. Like, hey, guys, perhaps we have something special.
0: We have something special.
1: Let's take it more seriously. And we decided that we were going to work on an album, which came out 3 years later.
0: My Spanish is just good enough to understand the title.
1: I mean, it can get better every time, you know, and there's a lot of Spanish-speaking music that I think it's interesting, and yeah. So currently in the timeline of my group, our group, sorry, it's not just me. So it's just the three of us, and we have like a guys that help us with the live aspect of it, because despite us having like a rap hip-hop group, we like to play it live with instruments. So I play guitar. We have another guy that plays keyboards. Simon also plays the piano. We have a drummer, etc., etc.
3: Ah, very interesting.
1: Yeah. Oh. We try to make it different, which also puts us in a little bit of a weird position, because for the rappers and the reggaeton people, they see us as a band, you know? Mm-hmm. And for the band people from the indie scene, they see us as rappers and reggaeton. Mm. So we're like literally in the middle, and we're like, what are we?

0: And yeah, so we released
1: Pushing
0: a song.
1: Pushing boundaries is what it's called.
0: Yeah, trying to do something new, I don't know. And this song that I want to show you guys is our latest single, and it comes from our new project, which I think I cannot name drop it yet. It's to be confirmed. I don't want to say anything and then change it, because we're really good at that, changing stuff. But yeah, it's called Paqué. It's our most hip-hop song because we wanted to come back to our hip-hop roots. We kind of drove off a little bit in the last album with more bossa nova and jazz sounds, but now we're bringing it back home, and I really hope you enjoy it.

0: in this dream, unable to forget the time, the places.
1: The 808 is hitting.
2: Yeah, yeah. I may have overdone it.
1: I don't think so. I don't think so.
2: Yeah. I mean, props to the mixing guy. That's Thomas Kosefolker. He mixed the song. Shout out to him as well. He did a wonderful job, and he works in a really important studio in Chile that's called La Salitrera. A lot of really important musicians record there, and we had the privilege and the honor to record there with him, and he's such a fucking pro. Sorry, I swear. Can I swear?
1: Yeah.
2: Fuck yeah.
1: Yeah.
3: What are the lyrics about, or what is the text about?
2: I mean, the lyrics...
1: Move your butt.
2: Yeah.
1: Right?
2: You got
1: right?
2: that part.
1: Okay.
2: Well, that, actually,
4: but that
2: part...
4: was a sample, right?
2: No, I mean, it was not a sample. Originally,
1: oh, okay.
2: In the original beat, I did sample Ilya Kuriaki and the Valderramas, and I put just the voice of them in that part. But then when we were in the studio, and I invited some friends over, childhood friends that have never done music, we're sitting in the studio, and I said, hey, I have an idea. Why don't we just, sing it? So it's literally us three, from the YTS, and two extra friends that just went into the booth, and we started singing it at the same time. It took a few takes, because, you are not used to recording it.
1: Yeah.
2: But it came out really good. And the lyrics are about, I would describe it as the point where you start giving up on love, because it's a love song, or what do you call it? When you're tired of love, you're whatever. Yeah. Mm. What the chorus is literally, why do I even try if you come and you go? And it's that point in a relationship where you're I'm done. But I still remember why I started loving you in the beginning, you know?
1: Mm.
2: And everything else is just extra.
1: But it's a really nice text, I think. And then I will come with my political perspective. We were talking about
2: political.
1: How could we not, as Latin Americans, right? But I think it's also a really nice, hopeful song to say, why do we even try?
2: Yeah.
1: And then you say, no, we have to, because we remember why we are here.
2: Yeah.
1: So this is really nice. It touched me.
2: Thank you very much. That's Martin Campuzano on the lyrics. He wrote his... A wonderful writer. I mean, to work with them as a producer, because now I stepped down a little bit from my rapping role. I do rap on some songs, but I'm more focused on the producing part of it. And working with him is so easy. And also with Simon, the other guy, my other bandmate, he also produces, and we just bounce off the sessions between each other. And there's so many eyes on the song that literally all the details are super clean. And I'm really proud of the product that we're putting out, of the song, of the art that we're doing right now. But thank you guys for letting me play my song.
5: YTS coming out with new project soon. So
2: yeah.
5: Yeah, you guys can probably, everybody's listening, you guys can find all the links, and we're always going to post YTS, and we're going to link them all and so on. So if you follow us on Instagram, you can find everything that's on the show.
2: We're going to Germany. I forgot to mention that. We're coming to Germany, so now is the time to advertise it.
5: Exactly.
2: We're coming to Germany on the end of July, and until the middle of August, we're going to do a little tour. We're going to be playing in Dresden, Leipzig, and Berlin. So if you guys want to come by and say hi and listen to some relatively good music,
1: then
2: bye.
1: Don't put your life
5: And we're staying in Chile, right? You brought a song.
2: Yeah, the thing is, rap culture in where we come from, because I started getting into doing music because of rap, I would say, doing my own songs because of rap. And rap is such an important topic in Chile, and it has different areas, you know, you have graffiti, you have breakdance and dancing, and
5: classics,
2: also you have a really strong political and social message, you know. People that are more purist of rap in Chile, I don't think they would consider us, YTS, as a rap group, because we're not that political, you know?
1: Mm-hmm.
2: And the intrinsic message of Chilean rap is political, you know?
1: Mm-hmm.
2: It comes from a place of the middle and lower classes. It comes from the streets. It comes from the struggle. It always encompasses a really strong message about disconform, not being comfortable with the system that you're living in, you know? And Chile as a country is really unequal. We have a lot of income inequality. There's a lot of, there's not that many very rich people and a lot of poor people, and the music shows that, you know, especially through rap, you know. And the song that I want to show to you guys and put you on is El Otro Chile, from Portavoz. He's a rapper that was very prominent in the 2010s, a little bit early as well. The song is from his album Rap Con R de Revolución. And yeah, he sadly suffered an accident not long ago, and he's still recovering, I think. But yeah, he's one of the voices that were speaking strongly in a political sense in the country, and that's why I want to show you the song.
5: All right.
2: ¿Conoces la canción? ¿Conoces la canción?

0: El otro Chile?
1: Yeah, the other Chile. That's what it says.
0: Can you guys talk us a little bit through the lyrics? What you?
1: I want to get your impression, honestly.
2: Yeah. Well, it's I love hearing hip hop because I think one of the things that always amaze me is like the poetics of it, right? Mm-hmm. You have this contestatory component, but you also have this really poetic thing. And I love when musicians in general take a reference to a really intrinsic political tradition in Latin America, right? And you heard like, and we come from Victor Jara, yeah, and Violeta Parra, and it's really maybe like local patriotism, right? But I think these both, Victor Jara was a Chilean musician, and Violeta Parra also. And those are two really important common places for Latin America in general, right? Maybe. So I love the music, of course, but
1: the beat is cool.
2: The beat is also cool. Yeah. It is.
0: Yeah. I mean, this one is, it was from like 6 years ago, or what was it? Or
1: no,
0: was it uploaded six
1: no,
0: years
1: No, the one from Portavoz, it is, I think, from the 2010 or something like that, 2012.
0: It's still, it's
2: 16
0: like,
2: years,
0: it's,
2: yeah.
0: It's still though, like it still sounds pretty old school, even though in 2010 it was already like cloud rap and trap coming. Yeah. So it still sounds like
1: Chilean hip hop comes from the boom bap scene, from Nas, Wu-Tang Clan.
0: Yeah.
1: Those are like the biggest influences in terms of a sound to like a lot of beat makers and rappers. You know,
0: very traditional hip hop sounds.
1: Yeah. They're purists for it. They're purists. It's like a lifestyle, you know.
2: But maybe it's also like kind of trying to make something timeless or classical, so that it works in a lot of contexts. Yeah. And I have a song that would really go well with this. It's from Cris Anis. It's an Argentina rapper, a female rapper, and I think she's living in the USA. I'm not sure, but I love this song because it also takes us back to a political or. We always live in a political time, but
1: we never left it.
2: But you know what I mean.
1: Yeah.
2: Like the 80s, and they also have some reference in the form of snippets and so on from this Nueva Trova, from this kind of music, and like songwriter political music. And I love this song. We already played it in our program on the 8th of March. Because it's also about migration, and I would interpret it like in the context of what's happening right now in the USA.
1: Yeah.
2: Also with the
1: with ICE.
2: Yeah. With
1: fuck
2: ICE,
1: ICE man. Sorry. Fuck ICE. Fuck Trump.
0: Yeah. Like Gestapo. And it's insane. What's getting. Like
2: it
0: kind
2: is,
0: of normal again.
2: But it's what you say, it never left. And I think, for example, this song is also maybe, it goes well together from the aesthetics. And they also have a really timeless kind of beat. And they also have this theme of talking about politics without explicitly talking about politics, because you have tried this codification, right?
3: When so like more in a poetic way or
2: both? I think it's both. It's sometimes when I listen to this music, it's like kind of describing a feeling rather than a situation. So you get the people feeling this feeling and they know what the situation is about, right? So if you talk about it, for example, the lead is called the song is called Búscame, search for me. And the search for me, you can say, for example, all the deported people, they're searching for them. Yeah. Or,
1: right.
2: For example...
1: the niño desaparecido.
2: So it's finding this common place that it's abstract enough that you can touch people, but also being concrete enough that you don't lose it, right?
0: Yeah. I would say that's the word to listen to, right?
1: Yeah,
2: let's go.

0: Buscame, Search for Me, right?
1: Yeah. Mm-hmm. Amazing song.
2: So also like the video is.
0: Yeah.
2: Really I don't understand the text, but it's very political and very touching.
3: Yeah, yeah. Mm-hmm. A lot of reference also from like kind of Latin diaspora culture in the USA.
0: Yeah.
3: Mm.
1: You said something about like Mercedes Sosa. Like,
3: yeah.
1: I mean the La Bruja Salguero.
3: Yeah. The song is from Chris Alanis, but fit La Bruja Salguero, and you told me like, is this not Mercedes Sosa? And I said yeah, because they start with Mercedes Sosa.
1: They quote her.
3: Mm-hmm. Mm. They quote her, and also in the melody, just changing the lyrics, it's where she sings like, yo me quiero quedar, pero tú me exilias.
1: Mm. I want to stay and you exile.
3: You exile me. Yeah. Mm-hmm. Yeah.
1: Yeah. I when you said at the beginning, like, búscame, I thought it was going to be more of a sad song, like, I'm not here, please look for me.
3: It's a defiant. That, yeah.
1: It's like saying to like eyes, like, look for me, bro.
3: Always resisting. Yeah. Yeah. But I don't know. Is this a part of the genre? I don't know hip hop so much, but I think it's a place.
1: Yeah,
3: not really a sad place. Either it's a place of partying or even resisting or how do you say, contradicting.
1: Mm.
3: But can it be a sad place?
1: I mean, in my opinion, mm-hmm. it's like, I think it is. I think there's three topics like in hip hop that are really prominent. First of all, is like the political aspect, which we have heard now. The second one would be like the love for the art and for the genre. And like, you just rap about being a rapper and what makes hip hop and why you are the best one, you know? And the third one, I think, is love.
3: Yeah.
1: And with that, love in all sense, not only in the platonic sense, like in the I'm in love with you and I'm attracted to you, and also like in the family sense, in the friend sense. And love inherently comes with pain, you know, and pain.
3: Okay. Yeah, look, like more a melancholical place. Yeah, and I think this song also talks about it when she's singing like, I want to stay, but you're kind of sending me away, and you will miss me.
1: Yeah,
3: that's one of the lyrics is you will miss me, you will miss my voice.
0: Mm.
3: So.
1: Yeah, I love that part where she mentioned like, I come from salsa, bachata, and rumba, and she played like a little snippet of a bachata. I found that. Like,
3: but how is your experience, for example, to, sampling beats from this kind of traditional music, so to say, right?
1: I did it a lot.
3: Yeah,
1: I did. Still, I confess. Now, in the latest album, in Yendo Tras Sueños, we had a lot of Latin influence, particularly from Bossa Nova. You know, which is our jazz, or like it comes from Brazil. They have like really important exponents there, Stan Getz, Joao Gilberto. And because of the groove, you know, and the way you produce the music and how it makes you dance, I did sample a lot of Bossa Nova, particularly in two tracks, which are the most Bossa Nova songs that we have on. Color Canela, which is basically the melody of Blue Bossa. I don't know if you know it. It's a jazz standard. Okay. And the other one, I forgot the name. But I it was in Tu Sabor. I used two songs. I used the voice, and you cannot steal and forget the name. That's not. The only thing is, like, I did it, and I didn't know I was going to have to explain myself in the radio 2 years afterwards, you know? No, but I have them there in the pendrive. It's just, like, Portuguese names, and it's I'm not that good at remembering them. But I have them there, you know? And, yeah, so I have
3: Yeah, because I think it's that was one of the things that I really enjoyed searching for music for today, because as I said, I'm not a hip-hop expert, but to see how they sample the beats and how they construct the beats, right? And one of the ways they do this, right? I was concentrating in female artists maybe, but there is a lot of cumbia like tendency, and it's really good to dance and to and just to hear. It's really it just puts yourself in a good mood. But there's also
1: sabor.
3: Yeah, sabor. But there's also this kind of rather mixture between electronical made beats. I don't know how you would describe this in a technical sense, but I find this like a whole other world.
1: Mm.
3: Yeah.
1: Yeah, I agree with that 100%.
3: Yeah.
0: So, who wants to go next? Is the question.
1: Okay, so the last song that I want to show is, because we were talking about Latin hip-hop, and I didn't want to make it all about myself or just Chile.
0: Mm-hmm.
1: if there's an artist that I think you should definitely listen, which is for me like the greatest of all time, the GOAT in Spanish music, and I will die on this hill no matter what anybody says, and I think it should be the top one in every person's like top 10 list of rappers, Canserbero, you know? Which song is the best one? I don't know. I was between two. I was between Jeremías 17:5.
0: Biblical,
1: but this one is just epic.

0: we have to go out a little bit early. Yeah. So we still have some time because you told us a little bit about the background story of the song.
1: It's extensive.
0: Crazy. It's extensive and incredible.
1: Now, long story short, Cancerbero, he did two albums. The last two albums he did when he was alive was Vida and Muerte, Life and Death. And this song is about death, like in the album Death. And it tells the story of a guy that's going to avenge his brother by killing the guy that killed him, killed the brother. And in the shootout, he dies. And then he goes into hell to battle, a freestyle battle against the devil himself to, in order for him to live. Which is a little bit like Goethe, you know?
0: It has, exactly. Yeah. Totally. Yeah. This is like Faust. Yeah, it's incredibly poetic.
1: But yeah, like this guy, he, like in the song, he says that he's going to kill Carlos. And when he died, he fell from a really high place, like in a building. And when they went up to an apartment, the guy that was dead there was also named Carlos. And I think the mystery got solved. I don't want to look into it. Honestly, I like the mystery of it. But yeah, if there's anything that you need to listen and read the lyrics, it's the whole, this whole album. He has so many good songs. And he has Machiavellico, Llovía, Mundo de Piedra. Those are all amazing songs. So I really encourage you to like check it out. Yeah.
0: Machiavelli seems to be...
1: Machiavellico, yeah. Like Machiavellic, like from Nicolas,
0: right?
1: Machiavelli.
0: Yeah. Because I know that Tupac also has like Machiavelli references. Maybe that's like a philosopher.
1: That's a really sad love song, like heartbroken song. Yeah.
0: Cancerbero, we need to...
1: I'm so proud of putting it on German.
0: Yeah.
1: I did it.
2: But it's also, I think it's so nice that it the name is like Lo Epico.
1: Yeah.
2: Like the name is not like hell or, no. How do you say, Himmel?
0: Und
2: Hölle. Heaven? Yeah. But it is epic.
1: I think it comes from the Homer stuff, you know?
2: Like, yeah, but it's also like, but it's also a little bit like Die Göttliche Komödie in English.
1: Yeah, yeah.
2: It's
1: the
2: like,
1: seven hells.
2: Yeah,
1: Dantes.
2: But in English, yeah, Dante's
1: La Comedia,
2: Divine,
1: La Divina Comedia,
2: Divine Comedy, whatever.
1: Translation, Spanish.
2: Yeah, because it's like going down and meeting all these people that are already there, and then at the end, I don't know if this is like the message at the bottom, but it's
1: there's
2: like
1: a
2: okay,
1: lot of references
2: there's a hell, and but you also have to know the hell within you, right?
1: Yeah,
2: like
1: also
2: like Sastre.
1: Yeah,
2: yeah. No, nice song. Thank you. Yeah. Well, maybe I talk back. I think there's this rapper from Mexico, Mare Advertencia. I don't know if you know her. Maybe she's like a little more modern or in the last time. But there's actually, I wanted to play a song called Mi Gente, because it's a little bit about how do you go on with pain. We talk about this political, intrinsical political message of Latin American hip hop, but she's also telling us, okay, but we also have to party, so to gain forces
1: we have
2: again.
1: We cannot
2: so,
1: not party.
2: Yeah, maybe it's a little bit far from the subject of the last song, but I think she also has a really nice flow, and she's so brave. She's always like putting the finger where the wound is, and maybe we'll just listen to the song. Mara

0: right. All right, the energy.
1: Thanks you. Yeah. Thank you for sharing, Carmen. If you want to hear more songs like this, you can tune in Radio Korax on, I think, the third Friday every month at 7?
2: Oh, yeah, at 7 yeah. p.m. Right. And we talk a lot about the text.
1: Yeah.
2: And I forgot to say, Mara Advertencia is a really political singer. Mm. Like, yeah. This song is
1: really?
2: A little bit more upbeat. It's a little bit more upbeat, but usually she denunciates a lot of mis happening in Mexico.
1: Yeah. Mm. Mm. Carmen, can I ask something about your show? Is this now a good place? I would think so, because you are always doing the show in two languages. I found that very interesting. Why do you do this?
3: To yourself.
2: What I do, is to myself.
4: Which languages do you know?
2: Spanish and German.
4: Okay.
2: It is, I think, because our team is like 3 Latin American persons and 2 German that speak Spanish. But so we just wanted to give them each one the chance to talk in your mother tongue.
1: I see. Yeah. Mm-hmm.
2: But it's also to reach more listeners,
1: mm-hmm.
2: and
1: smart.
2: to talk about concepts. Because at the end of the day, the point where we all meet is like feminism, mm-hmm. From Germany, but also from Latin America, and to see what we can learn from each other. And I think I'm a really poetical person. I love texts. So when you translate, you get to understand them like in a mm-hmm. deeper sense, because you have to maybe to describe mm-hmm. which figures are being used or something mm-hmm. like this.
1: Yeah. Paulo, you just said hip-hop is very sexist genre, so how much hip-hop do you play?
4: I was going to say that off-air, Anna.
1: Yeah.
4: No, I always got that sense, you know. In our culture, in Latin America, there's a lot of things that we could do better, you know? And I think sexism is sometimes intertwined with our culture, sadly, not only in music but in every social aspect, you know. I think we're far behind where we should be, you know, socially speaking. And yeah, but recently, I mean, the thing is, like, I mix 2 stuff, you know, because like we have a lot of reggaeton in South America. That's like what's popping off always. And a lot of the father, like the main people in reggaeton, they were rappers. You know, Daddy Yankee was a rapper before he started doing reggaeton. And Nicky Jam as well, he was also like a rapper. And then they reinvented the genre. They just changed the math of the drums and they did like a new genre. And it's really sexual sometimes, the talk. I do enjoy it sometimes, you know. But there's also like a message that's being passed down to the listener, which is sometimes objectifying women and stuff like that.
1: Mm-hmm.
4: But rappers in Chile, particularly ones like Chiste MC and Matias Chinaski, they are fighting against that. And they, in their lyrics, they say like, bro, mm-hmm. if you say that every girl is a problem, perhaps you are the problem, you know? And that's something that's going to, it's being repaired now through the music, you know?
3: Maybe on a lighter note, I only sporadically like know Latin hip hop artists, but they're usually all women. The people that, you know, that get popular abroad as well, there are a lot of women, and I have to say, like, I think of somebody extremely popular right now because he said that, who's kind of, I was kind of discussing in my head, is this rap? Is this only reggaeton? Because, like, Tukicha is like a huge pop star, you know, also around the world, but she is such a rapper, and I know she's not known as a rapper.
4: Kesha?
2: Tukisha.
3: She's Dominican, I think.
4: Ah, okay,
2: yeah. Well, it's like a reggaeton. It's like a reggaeton. Mm-hmm.
3: Especially when she makes music with women, mm-hmm. she gets totally into that. I feel like maybe something, it's not just that people are going away from rapping and hip hop. There's also a return to it, I feel like, and also by women.
4: Yeah.
3: Like,
4: yeah.
3: It's not just men that mm-hmm. kind of set the tone.
4: Yeah.
3: There are a lot of great artists.
2: I don't think the sexism is like a problem of rappers.
3: It's exactly.
2: Like,
3: no,
4: that's what I was trying to say. It's like don't blame rappers.
2: And and also, it's like you said, right, reggaeton is objectifying women, but which genre is not doing this? I mean, even if you search in jazz,
3: everywhere. That's
2: it doesn't matter.
3: It just because it's so much language that you can actually pinpoint it.
4: On a side note, completely. I found out like an old iPod that I have, so now I'm trying to be alternative and not give my money to Spotify. So I'm like using an iPod, and I found out a song from the Beatles that's called "Runaway Little Girl." It's horrible. Do you know it?
2: I know the Beatles.
4: It's literally the guy saying if I see you with anybody else, I'll kill you.
2: Yeah, yeah. And that's the thing.
4: In the 60s.
2: Yeah.
4: And the,
2: right.
4: Yeah.
2: Right. But I mean, at the end of the day, it comes down to reading the stuff from a feminist perspective, at least from our point of view, right? So to the kind of deconstruct it and also to reconstructed. For example, Tokisha, or there's a lot of people doing feminist reggaeton and so on and so forth. I wouldn't
3: She's queer, and she's a huge pastor, and I think that really matters, that she's bringing a lot of new perspective to it, even though she's not explicitly hip hop, but I just remember because she's
2: Viano Tiano. Yeah, my man, at least we find something.
4: She's amazing. The rap session, I used to listen to it when I was in the gym. It gave me extra strength, you know.
2: We actually made a program just on neoperreo. Because it's like a little bit of rewriting of reggaeton, and it's like a subgenre of reggaeton, neoperreo, and there is a lot of trying to repurpose and reoccupy perreo, and there we played Viano Antillano, and she's amazing. And also the poetics, the rhymes, the flow, everything.
4: But she has like an incredible flow. It's incredible. And I feel like she has the type of voice that you can put on any beat and it will sound amazing.
3: Should we listen to it?
4: I know
3: you guys prepared something else.
2: Play Bizarrap, Villano Antillano.
1: I think we have time for one more song.
3: Yeah, we have time for one more song. Yeah. Take your time.
4: One more song.
1: This is not actually rap.
2: I would say it is rap.
4: It's not hip hop.
2: Yeah, and Bizarrap is he was famous because he's doing beats for rapping persons that are really famous. For example, Shakira. So that's
4: the song about Piqué. He did it.
2: Yeah. Right. Yeah.
3: The footballer. Right.
4: Yeah. See the gossip. International gossip.
3: Travels far.
4: Imagine getting pissed on a Bizarrap beat. That's horrible.

0: What a fucking song.
1: The beat switch is awesome. You gotta appreciate.
2: Yeah. Amazing song. Thank you for sharing, guys. Carmen already left us. She has no more time.
1: She has had enough of this.
3: No, she left. When, like, this is, was her soundtrack for her.
1: Yeah.
3: She was like,
1: like a boxer, right?
2: Yeah.
1: Like, enters the stage.
2: Yeah. But thank you, Carmen, for being here.
1: Yeah.
2: Of course, when you're listening to this. Thank you, guys, for being with me.
3: Thank you for the invite. Really, I really appreciate it.
1: So excited this finally happened. I'm really glad.
2: We're
1: thank you for
2: right
1: sharing
2: now.
1: Your music.
2: Yeah.
1: Guys.
3: Thank you for having me. Yeah. Greetings to everybody. Saludos a la gente de Chile.
1: If you guys are still listening and you want to listen to more, we have all our episodes are uploaded. You can find all the music. Ihr findet alles auf Instagram. Wir werden auch natürlich den Shoutout an YTS, an Polo. 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

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Nothing in my hands I bring, simply to the cross I cling. I'm coming.

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1: All right, one more. 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All the kids plug their ears. Ready? Here we go.
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